0: Nils Young with Melvin Bunda Music, Music.
1: It's 5 o'clock in the morning, while waiting at the bus station. At hand is a postcard pleading. It's my cousin, named Bakar, claiming he will afford a cargo, but wants me to buy him the car, though.
2: Come on, man. Can't

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you say, you say, you say, you say, you say, you say, you say, you say, you say, you say, you say, you say, you say, you say, you say, you say, you say, you say, you say, you say, you say, you say, 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

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what's on ya, what's on ya, what's on ya, what's on ya, what's on ya, what's on ya, what's on ya, what's on ya, what's on ya, what's on ya, what's on ya, what's on ya, what's on ya, what's on ya, 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